0: Trouble ain't no place to be.
1: Come on, feet.
0: Do your thing. Oh, nah.
2: You're on the waiting game.
0: Come on. On.

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0: Anyway, the way, pick them up and put them down. Even if I got my name on it, won't catch me now.
1: Won't catch me now.
0: Never put us in some cold ass ground. Sure it's dark, never been out this way. Anyway, safe and sound, but we broke the Olympic 220. Cross country or something.
2: You're lonely.
0: Whatever happened to the sun, sure gone away. Sure blacker than a landlord's soul. Must have run all day.
2: Yeah. Must have run all day.
0: Must have run all day.
2: You elephant. Must have run all day.

0: one all day.
1: Must have run all day. You have a bitch. Must have run all day.
2: Who's for me?
3: Come on, mate.
2: Come on, run.
1: Who's for me?
2: Come on, mate.
1: Come on, mate.
2: Come on, feet. Come on, run.

I first diagnosed symptomless coma 3 years ago, and since then, the number of cases has been steadily increasing. To watch a patient in a state of unavoidable decline runs against every instinct I have.

0: Never mind the problem with the peace of friends. Never mind the problem with the peace of intense. Never mind the problem with the peace of intense. Never mind the problem with the peace of intense. Never mind the problem with the peace of intense. Never mind the problem with the peace of people are never mind the problem with the peace of intense. Never mind the problem with the peace of never mind the problem with the peace of
1: intense.
0: Never mind
2: the problem my opinion that the people are intending. It is my opinion that the people are intending. It
0: never mind the problem with the peace of intense. Never mind the problem with the peace of intense. Never mind the problem with the peace of intense. Never mind the problem with the peace of intense. Never mind the problem with the peace of intense. Never mind the problem with the peace of intense. Never mind the problem with the peace of intense. That was episode 2.

Of emotion displayed. 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Look into my eye. I promise I'll smile back. I promise I'll try. The hands that are given are waving goodbye. At last it's just me and him, me and the sky. Spend so much time together these weeks. I feel like I'm crazy every time he speaks. Someone in

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The

0: I was present when Dresden was destroyed. It emerged that this was the largest single massacre in European history.
1: What is literature?
2: Nehéz megmondani, hogy mi ez az irodalom.
3: Mente a könyvek által a világ elébb.

0: Sample number one, the sound of a muscle. Sample number two, the sound of blood. Mini radio microphones were used for this recording. The signal was picked up as the blood-filled and erecting penis, the organ belonging to the 1980 dressage champion Mon Cheri. Sample number three, breath.
1: Sample number four, the sound of the nervous system.
0: Sample number five, the sound of the stomach.

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0: inside show there, and Golden Mirara getting across from the outside. 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Sincere Girl and Golden Mirara trying hard in front of Sideshow Lad. 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Sideshow Lad by Nick Golden Mirara. 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They were followed by Sterling Tiger, Tears of Desire, Lord Lee, Beloncho and Nimity Snow.
1: Pristine Raiders trying to get in the game by the two favourites. Down the back they go. Big Brother, Pristine Raider. Not much between them. 4 lengths away. 2 Green Lizard, Stylish Tinahue, Agent Alex, Brandon.

0: Visit second in front of Pristine Raider. 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
1: Pick it up, Supreme Occasion of the Age of Apes. More than likely, 3 weeks over Supreme Occasion, Shireen Babes. Fourth might be Princess Hill in front of Old Silver Sand, No Ethics, and Belkis Legend. They were a long way back.

are truly sensitive to ordinary beliefs. And the most important innovation is that just as Orientals, on the whole, are unwilling to kill animal and insect life, when they meet it, just gently laying it aside, so also they are unwilling to kill toads that have been brought into life.

Giggling, giggling, giggling, giggling, giggling, giggling, giggling, giggling, giggling, giggling, giggling, giggling, giggling, giggling, giggling, giggling, giggling, giggling, giggling, giggling, 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
2: 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Moving forward. 4.5 down. 5.5 down.
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come, come, come, come, come, come, come, come, come, come, come, come, come, come, come, come, come, come, come, come, come, come, come, come, come, come, come, come, come, come, come, come, come, come, come, come, come, come, come, come, come, come, come, come, come, come, come, come, come, come, come, come, come, come, come, come, come, come, come, come, come, come, come, come, come, come, come, come, come, come, come, come, come, come, come, come, come, come, come, come, come, come, come, come, come, come, come, come, come, come, come, come, come, come, come, come, come, come, come, come, come, come, come, come, come, come, come, come, come, come, come, come, come, come, come, come, come, come, come, come, come, come, come, come, come, come, come, come, come, come, come, come, 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
1: You know say enough get a youth out there today, brethren. 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You know say why? Now the government now run nothing for them, brethren. You know say the streets are empty. You know say the pockets are empty. 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You know say the youth them are struggling. So them are start juggling. You know I want to get caught in the game.

got a passion. We've got a passion. It's called peace. We've got a passion.